0: 6-3. Aston Villa also scored 6 against Fenerbahce without reply. It was a disappointing night for Manchester United, who were beaten 4-2 at home by PSG. That's the latest from Radio News Hub. I'm Jules Eastbridge.
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0: A band of showers will affect Scotland and Northern Ireland overnight. Elsewhere, it should stay largely dry. Temperatures ranging from 12 degrees Celsius in the north to 17 degrees Celsius in the south.

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3: The Prime Minister told Volodymyr Zelensky that Britain's support for Ukraine will not change. It comes as the Ukrainian president was welcomed to Downing Street. Andy Burnham says Britain will offer what support it can.
4: I called him on Saturday because I recognised it was another very dark and difficult moment for him as they contemplate a winter that will be severe for his people. I recognise that he is carrying the heaviest of weights right now.
3: You know, Britain will fund critical repairs to the Chernobyl nuclear power plant hit by a Russian drone attack last year. The UK will provide £17 million to help to restore its protective shelter and ventilation. The daughter of the murdered MP Sir David Amey says she still has so many unanswered questions, 5 years after her father was stabbed to death at a constituency surgery in Lyon-Sea. It was a goal fest in the Champions League last night. Aston Villa routed Fenerbahce at home 6-0. Liverpool also won away at LASK by 6-3, while Manchester City were beaten by PSG by 4-2. That's the latest from Radio News Hub. I'm Jules Eastbridge.
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3: A band of showers will affect Scotland and Northern Ireland overnight. Elsewhere, it should stay largely dry. Temperatures ranging from 12 degrees Celsius in the north to 17 degrees Celsius in the south.
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0: Animals can't speak to drivers. But if they could, they would be asking us, telling us by the sounds of it, to put our litter and fruit waste in the bin. Because roadside litter kills an estimated 3 million animals every year. No wonder they sound miffed. So let's lend them a paw. Let's take our rubbish with us and bin it properly. National Highways. And what's that? They said thanks very much.
1: Drugs stay in your system longer than you think. So you could fail a police drug test days later.
2: Drug test positive.
1: Be banned from driving for a minimum of 12 months.
2: Come with me, please, sir.
1: And have a criminal record for years.
2: And turn to the side, please.
1: Which could cost you your job.
3: So sorry, I'm going to have to let you go.
1: Is risking your future really a road you want to go down? When you let drugs drive, you lose control of your life. Think. Don't put drugs in the driving seat.

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3: Andy Burmistol, Volodymyr Zelensky, that Britain's support for Ukraine will not change. It comes as the Ukrainian president was welcomed to Downing Street. Burnham says Britain will offer what support it can.
4: What I have to do in my role is try and repair bridges so that the support comes back. And therefore, I should, at this moment in time, be careful in terms of laying the ground to bring people back together. That is the role I intend to play.
3: Meanwhile, the UK will provide £17 million to fund critical repairs to the Chernobyl power plant hit by a Russian drone attack. The money will go towards restoring the site's protective shelter and ventilation, amid concerns that corrosion could cause longer-term environmental and safety risks. 5 years after her father was stabbed to death at a constituency surgery, the daughter of murdered MP Sir David Amey says she still has so many unanswered questions. And in the Champions League last night, a win for Liverpool and Aston Villa, who both scored six, but it was a disappointing night for Manchester City. They were beaten 4-2 at home by PSG. That's the latest from Radio News Hub. I'm Jules Eastbridge.
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3: A band of showers will affect Scotland and Northern Ireland overnight. Elsewhere, it should stay largely dry. Temperatures ranging from 12 degrees Celsius in the north to 17 degrees Celsius in the south.

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3: Andy Burnham has told Volodymyr Zelensky that Britain's support for Ukraine will not change. It comes as the Ukrainian president was welcomed to Downing Street. Burnham says Britain will offer what support it can.
4: I called him on Saturday because I recognised it was another very dark and difficult moment for him as they contemplate a winter that will be severe for his people. I recognise that he is carrying the heaviest of weights right now.
3: Meanwhile, Britain will fund critical repairs to the Chernobyl nuclear power plant after it was hit by a Russian drone attack last year. The UK will provide £17 million to help to restore its protective shelter and ventilation. The ceremonial opening of the Welsh Parliament will take place later today with the King and Queen in attendance at the Senedd. And it was a goal fest last night in the Champions League. Aston Villa routed Fenerbahce 6-0 at home. Liverpool won away at LASK 6-3, but Manchester City were beaten at home by Paris Saint-Germain by 4-2. That's the latest from Radio News Hub. I'm Jules Eastbridge.
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3: Bands of showers will affect Scotland and Northern Ireland throughout this morning, elsewhere dry with sunny spells. Temperatures by lunchtime reaching 12 degrees Celsius in the north and 20 degrees Celsius in the south.
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2: Prime Minister has told Volodymyr Zelensky that Britain's support for Ukraine will not change. It came as the Ukrainian president was welcomed to Downing Street. Britain says Britain will do what it can.
3: What I have to do in my role is try and repair bridges so that the support comes back. And therefore, I should, at this moment in time, be careful in terms of laying the ground to bring people back together. That is the role I intend to play.
2: Meanwhile, the UK will provide £17 million to fund critical repairs to the Chernobyl nuclear power plant. The money will go towards restoring the site's protective shelter and ventilation, which were damaged in a Russian drone attack last year. The King and Queen will attend the ceremonial opening of the Welsh Parliament later. Charles and Camilla last attended the event, which is held after a Senate election in 2021. And Liverpool beat Austrian side LASK 6-3 last night in the Champions League. Aston Villa beat Fenerbahce 6-0 at home, but Manchester City were beaten at the Etihad by 4-2 by PSG. That's the latest from Radio News Hub. I'm Jules Eastbridge.
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2: Bands of showers will affect Scotland and Northern Ireland throughout this morning, elsewhere dry with sunny spells. Temperatures by lunchtime reaching 12 degrees Celsius in the north and 20 degrees Celsius in the south.
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7: 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It's Thursday. It's just gone 5 o'clock. Right, McFly and Tayo Cruz on soon. Also, Natasha Bedingfield with These Words. But let's kick off this morning with Ace of Base and Life is a Flower.
6: We are
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0: 90s tune from Wilson Phillips, says Hold On, 24 minutes after five. It's Thursday morning. How are you doing then? It's a bit of a cold one yesterday, wasn't it? And it's going to sort of heat up again. The weather at the moment is very, very strange because the winds are coming from the south. So it should be a relatively easy, nice day for us, but it's going to be cold this morning. So if you're heading out soon, you're going to need that coat. Right, on the way, I've got Lutricia McNeil to play with Stranded. Also, Junior Senior and Move Your Feet plays in around about a minute's time. Make sure you stay right there.
1: This is Gorgeous.
2: Animals can't speak to drivers. But if they could, they would be asking us, telling us by the sounds of it, to put our litter and fruit waste in the bin. Because roadside litter kills an estimated 3 million animals every year. No wonder they sound miffed. So let's lend them a paw. Let's take our rubbish with us and bin it properly. National Highways. And what's that? They said thanks very much.
3: Exciting!
4: Remembering how to prepare for a road trip is as easy as spelling it. 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T-R-I-P. 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
2: Are we ready?
4: Yes, Mum.
2: National Highways.

Patricia McNeil and Stranded. It's gorgeous. Good morning. Early breakfast for a Thursday. So I don't know about you, but I had to put the heating on yesterday. I did. It was so cold in the morning. And then and during the night as well, it was so cold. So my heating is on now, and it probably stay on till around about February, March, something like that, until it actually starts getting warm again. Have you put yours on already? Do let me know the usual ways, please. I'll give you those numbers very soon, but got Badly Drawn Boy to get on for you soon. But first, let's do this absolute anthem from Bon Jovi.

0: and something to talk about. It's gorgeous. Good morning. Welcome to Thursday. So if you want to get in touch with me, you can do 01902-288-019 is my WhatsApp number. So did you know that Breaking Bad actor and disability rights campaigner RJ Mitty has died, aged 34. Mitty was best known for playing Walter White Jr. and drawing his own experience of cerebral palsy for the role. His representatives have confirmed the death by suicide, while former co-stars including Bryan Cranston and Bob Odenkirk have paid tribute. Which television performance has stayed with you after a long series ended? What is your best TV series that we've lost somebody to? Do let me know, please. You can get in contact the usual ways. You can get involved via WhatsApp 01902-288-019. You can also get involved via the app as well. Just hit the little speech bubble in the top right-hand corner. Right, stay there. Got tunes on the way next from Girls Aloud. I'll stick the promise on. Do you remember Shaboozy's a bar song from a couple of years ago? I'll stick that on. Was a Portugal the Man, but the debut single from Spice Girls, Wannabe, plays next.
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Jabuzi and a Bar Song here on Gorgeous. Welcome along to Thursday. Right, after the news at 6, we're going to be talking about something that happened at a petrol station, all right, in Cambridgeshire. If you live in Cambridgeshire, don't be rushing to do this. We'll also have a recap on the countdown to Christmas guests from yesterday. So make sure you stay right with me, but taking us up to the news at 6 is the Cranberries' His Linger.

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3: Russia has no interest in peace. That's coming from Prime Minister Andy Burnham and Ukrainian President Volodymyr Zelensky.
4: You've seen the solidarity and the support you've got from everybody here in Britain. We know that the last few days, the last few hours, have been very dark and difficult days for Ukraine.
3: So after the US President Donald Trump eased sanctions on Russian diesel last week, he also suggested Ukraine needs a new leader. An inquest into the death of a man who was killed by a tiger after entering its enclosure at a wildlife park will open today. 23-year-old William Chapman's been named as the man who died at Yorkshire Wildlife Park on Saturday. The economy is expected to have shrunk in August. Experts believe a decline in the services sector will contract growth after a stronger than expected June and July. And there were goals galore in the Champions League last night. Liverpool beat Austrian side LASK by 6-3. Aston Villa also scored 6 against Fenerbahce, but Manchester City were beaten 4-2 at home by PSG. From Radio News Hub, I'm Frankie Hersine.
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3: Rain across northern England and Wales, brighter but cooler conditions across Northern Ireland and Scotland. Unseasonably warm elsewhere though, with some wind and sunny spells, and highs today of around 21 degrees Celsius.
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6: Morning, just gone 6 o'clock for Thursday. Let's continue with some tunes from Niall Horan. I'll stick Heaven on Mary Mary Shackles, but first, here's some Maroon 5.
0: Gorgeous.

Niall Horan and Heaven here on Gorgeous. So do you live in Cambridgeshire? Well, drivers at a Tesco petrol station in Milton got an unexpected bargain after a technical glitch dropped unleaded petrol from 176, which is probably the average, to 136 a litre. Motorists quickly queued to take advantage before staff realised something was wrong and shut the pumps. Would you like to fill a tank? Would you actually go and do that if you spotted a price that was so much cheaper? Would you do that? Do let me know, please. 01902 288 019 is my WhatsApp number. Right there for some Dina Carroll steps after Perry first. I don't want-

0: And Ain't No Man 622. We're going to have a recap on that Countdown to Christmas guest from yesterday on the big drive home. Make sure you can join Craig Dane every single weekday afternoon from 4, where he'll play Countdown to Christmas and reveal who's playing today. We play at 8:30, 1:30 and 5:30 as well, so make sure you keep us on. Right, on the way, I've got some Michael Bublé to stick on for you, plus I'll get some Swiftie. I Knew It, I Knew You plays in just a minute.
1: This is gorgeous.
2: This is gorgeous.
3: You're both on the same road. Same tarmac, same rules. Just a different number of wheels. Motorbikes aren't in your way. They're on their way, just like you. So use your mirrors. Check before you manoeuvre. And be aware of motorbikes. Because when we look out for each other, everyone gets where they're going safely. Motorbike safety. It's on all of us. National Highways.
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0: everything. And they play it here on Gorgeous. He's just going to be playing all the time when we start playing Christmas tunes. We're talking about Christmas very soon, in fact. Right, got Kings of Leon and The Cause to play. But first, it's 6.30. Here's your latest.
1: From Radio News Hub, I'm Frankie Hersein. Russia has no interest in peace. That's coming from Prime Minister Andy Burnham and Ukrainian President Volodymyr Zelensky. It's after Donald Trump claimed Vladimir Putin wants a peace deal more. An inquest into the death of a man who was killed by a tiger after entering its enclosure will open today. Men are being urged not to hesitate if they need it to deliver CPR to women whose hearts have stopped beating. And the economy is expected to have shrunk in August. Experts believe a decline in the services sector will contract growth after a stronger than expected June.

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0: So, since the start of October, we have been playing Countdown to Christmas, where this is your chance to officially switch on Christmas on Gorgeous Radio, okay? So, we've been playing for a couple of weeks now. We've had quite a few guesses. And let's recap on last night's guess. So, this is the Christmas tune we're asking you to identify. And Melanie was picked at random by the computer and guessed, Is It Girls Aloud? And Jingle Bell Rock.
3: That is the wrong answer. So, no Christmas songs yet.
0: So Melanie unfortunately didn't switch on Christmas. Can we switch on Christmas? We'll play again just after 8:30 this morning with Mark. So make sure you stay right with me. Right, Lewis Capaldi to play soon. Hearsay and some Desiree all after Showbiz.
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5: Spider-Man Brand New Day has surpassed £100 million at the UK and Ireland box office. It's one of 12 films to surpass the amount since 2023. The film has been on general release for just 11 weeks, and while box office earnings have slowed, it still added another £130,000 last weekend. The Duchess of Sussex is reported to be reading a lot of scripts and focusing on her family, lifestyle brand and rebooting her acting career. Meghan has been preparing to undertake her first joint engagements with the Duke of Sussex since they moved back from the US. The couple will visit Nottingham today. It marks the first time in 4 years that Meghan has appeared publicly at events in the UK. And Lola Young has slammed online criticism and misogyny. The 25-year-old singer, best known for breakthrough single Messy, says women get so much scrutiny and hate. People will comment on things they would never comment about a man.
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Houston and Callum Scott, and I Wanna Dance With Somebody, rounding off early breakfast for a Thursday. Thank you very, very much for joining us. We'll be back tomorrow to do it all over again from 5 for the final time this week. Don't forget, Mike's back at 1 o'clock. He's got your Oldies Hour from 2. Craig Dane's on the big drive home at 4 with your chance to switch on Christmas. And Mark's on the way next for breakfast. He's got your next chance to play Countdown to Christmas at 8:30. Plus, he'll also have the 90s at 9 as well. Whatever you get up to with your Thursday, enjoy it. I'll see you back here in the morning for the final time this week from 5. I'll leave you with Spin Doctors and Two Princes. Have a great rest of your day. Love you lots.

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3: Russia has no interest in peace. That's coming from Prime Minister Andy Burnham and Volodymyr Zelensky.
4: What we have seen from Russia is further attacks on critical national infrastructure. It's clear to the world who the aggressor is. However, in these moments, Britain will continue to provide you with whatever support that we can.
3: It comes after the US president eased sanctions on Russian diesel last week. The Home Secretary is warning Eritrea to take back their migrants or their nationals will be banned from UK visas. Shabana Mahmood says they're refusing to cooperate with the return of their citizens who've entered Britain illegally. Chancellor John Healey's facing demands to raise billions in extra taxes but also cut business costs in his upcoming budget. Think tanks say he needs to help out struggling households, but he's also being warned against raising taxes on businesses. And the Duke and Duchess of Sussex are making their first public appearance since their return to the UK today. Although they're not official royal engagements, they're still set to see themselves as public figures. From Radio News Hub, I'm Frankie Hersine.
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3: Rain across northern England and Wales. Brighter but cooler conditions across Northern Ireland and Scotland. Unseasonably warm elsewhere though, with some wind and sunny spells and highs today of around 21 degrees Celsius.
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7: Morning. Thanks so much, Danny, for the last couple of hours. Mark here on Breakfast all the way through till 10 o'clock. Big tunes continuing. Shania Twain, Tom Grennan first. Bit of Shakira.
1: We are
0: Gorgeous.

Tom Grennan, a little bit of love. Shania Twain before that. Gorgeous Breakfast, 12 minutes past 7. Waking you up across the West Mids. Hope you are good. 01902 288019. You know the drill. That's my WhatsApp number. Come and say hello this morning. Let me know what you're up to or drop me a text. It's GFM plus your message to 81400. Atomic Kitten throwing it back to the noughties. Lisa Loeb on the way as well. First, here's Ed.

0: Lisa Loeb, Stay. It's Gorgeous Radio Breakfast. Good morning to you. Hello to Philip and David, who are locked in, and they are just starting a 12-hour shift at work. Oof. That's a long day already, especially starting this early in the morning. But I've got some great tunes for you. Hello to Zara, who celebrates her 25th birthday, but having to work as well. Why is it with so many people working so early in the morning? I'm not about that. 01902 288019, that's my WhatsApp. It's also the number you need if you want to be involved with Turning On Christmas right here on Gorgeous. More details after 8:30 with Stella Lefty and Robbie Williams on the way next.
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shoes. Parentini, new shoes right here on Gorgeous Radio Breakfast, 7:41 on your Thursday morning. I want to talk about something that really bugs me on public transport, like etiquette when you're commuting, because I'm having to commute a little bit more of a moment because my car is temporarily out of action. I had an argument with a post-bollard thing. Anyway, the thing I find so annoying when you're on a train, especially when it's packed or you're a bit, you know, overstimulated in the morning, is someone on the phone on loudspeaker in the middle of a train talking. Even worse, listening to music on loudspeaker. What happened to headphones? It feels like we've gone back 15 years. You know, when, you know, headphones used to get tangled up in your pocket and they used to break. But now everyone's got AirPods and, you know, most people have got wireless headphones. And why have we gone back to having everything out loud? I don't understand it. What even threw me even more, right, is I was just going through my socials a couple of days ago. And apparently there is a phrase for people who have their phones on loud and they play music and have conversations on speakerphone. I mean, there's several words for I would use, but apparently it's called bear beating. Yes, you heard that right, bear beating. If you learn something new every day. But I want to know your annoyances on public transport. Hit me up on the WhatsApp 01902 288019. Is it bear beating or something else? Fuji's

0: Spider-Man Brand New Day has surpassed £100 million at the UK and Ireland box office. It's one of 12 films to surpass the amount since 2023. The film has been on general release for just 11 weeks, and while box office earnings have slowed, it still added another £130,000 last weekend. The Duchess of Sussex is reported to be reading a lot of scripts and focusing on her family, lifestyle brand, and rebooting her acting career. Meghan has been preparing to undertake her first joint engagements with the Duke of Sussex since they moved back from the US. The couple will visit Nottingham today. It marks the first time in 4 years that Meghan has appeared publicly at events in the UK. And Lola Young has slammed online criticism and misogyny. The 25-year-old singer, best known for breakthrough single Messy, says women get so much scrutiny and hate. People will comment on things they would never comment about a man.
1: Showbiz. 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

0: This is where memories are made and sleep is, well, optional. We're open Fridays from 1 a.m. and Saturdays from midnight, right in the heart of the city. So what are you waiting for? Get to Gorgeous Nightclub, School Street, Wolverhampton. Gorgeous. Keeping Wolverhampton out.
1: Animals can't speak to drivers, but if they could, they would be asking us, telling us by the sounds of it, to put our litter and fruit waste in the bin. Because roadside litter kills an estimated 3 million animals every year. No wonder they sound miffed. So let's lend them a paw. Let's take our rubbish with us and bin it properly. National Highways. And what's that? They said thanks very much.

Harry Styles and Golden, Jesse J before that. It's Gorgeous Radio Breakfast morning to you. We're talking about things that annoy you when you're commuting. Mine is people playing music out loud or having conversations.

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3: Russia has no interest in peace. That's coming from Prime Minister Andy Burnham and Ukrainian President Volodymyr Zelensky.
4: You've seen the solidarity and the support you've got from everybody here in Britain, and that will not change. We know that the last few days, the last few hours, have been very dark and difficult.
3: It's after US President Donald Trump eased sanctions on Russian diesel last week. The UK economy unexpectedly grew by 0.1% in August after many economists had predicted it to shrink. It follows growth of 0.4% in July and is largely as a result of strong factory production. The outlook is even stronger over the 3 months to August, rising up by 0.7%. An inquest will open into the death of a man mauled by a tiger at Yorkshire Wildlife Park. 23-year-old William Chapman died after entering the enclosure in Doncaster on Saturday. And the full English has been voted the most loved British dish. The research was commissioned by Lurpak to celebrate its 125th anniversary. From Radio News Hub, I'm Frankie Hairsine.
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6: With keeping energy costs down among the biggest priorities in the run-up to winter for 92% of small business owners, it's the invisible energy use that owners are most haunted by. Yvette Fielding has more.
7: Energy costs are front of mind for business owners, but many haven't considered what could be adding to their bills behind the scenes, like energy used after they've locked up or devices left plugged in when they're not being used. A smart meter can help businesses see how and when they're using energy, which can make it easier to spot where they can save some money.
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3: Rain across northern England and Wales. Brighter but cooler conditions across Northern Ireland and Scotland. Unseasonably warm elsewhere though, with some wind and sunny spells and highs today of around 21 degrees Celsius.
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0: with Mark Stevens. 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
8: It is indeed, and it's your Thursday morning. Just got 8 o'clock. How are you doing? We need a big sing-along classic, don't we? Well, I've got one from the late 90s. James Blunt on the way as well. First, let's kick it off with one of my favourite boy bands of all time. A bit of Blue, and If You Come Back.
0: Gorgeous.

forgot all about that. When you think of James Blunt, you know, you just think of him sitting without his shirt on in the middle of the snow singing You're Beautiful. I mean, that's what comes to my head anyway. That's Bob Via Heart, Gorgeous Radio Breakfast Morning, 13 minutes past 8. A hello to Anna, who's just starting her first day on her new job. Congratulations, Anna. You're going to smash it. Neo to soundtrack your Thursday. Peter Andre with a throwback as well. First is Post Malone, Morgan Wallen, Gorgeous.

0: Mysterious Girl. It's Gorgeous Radio. Good morning. Mark with you all the way through till 10. Now, maybe you've already got your Christmas plans sorted out. Maybe your social calendar's getting chocker. Well, here's something to add to your calendar. You're not going to want to miss this. A celebration of five divas. I'm talking Tina, Diana, Cher, Whitney and Celine. Divas, a massive tribute of five iconic women. It's going to be all going down at the Apollo Wolverhampton on Friday the 11th of December. That is the day you're going to want to save. So head over to the Apollo Wolverhampton website, get your tickets now, book out Friday the 11th of December. And hey, speaking of December, do you want to turn on Christmas right here on Gorgeous? Well, your chance to do that is on the way alongside Taylor Swift and Sophie Ellis-Bextor.
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0: The new one, Top of the Charles from Taylor Swift, Patient Zero, Sophie Ellis-Bextor. Before that, it's gorgeous, 8:32 on a Thursday morning. And if you want to get in that festive mood, maybe you want to turn on Christmas right here on Gorgeous, well, stand by your phones, and I have got another play of the cryptic Christmas song for you to solve on the way after Texas first. Let's get your latest.
1: From Radio News Hub, I'm Frankie Hairstein. A minister says Britain will make the case to the US to continue supporting Ukraine. Relations between Washington and Kyiv are strained after Donald Trump made a diesel deal with Russia. The UK economy reported surprising growth in August and a boost to the Chancellor ahead of the autumn budget. The Home Secretary is warning Eritrea to take back their migrants or their nationals will be banned from UK visas. Shabana Mahmood says they're refusing to cooperate with migrant returns. And new research by Lerpax found the full English is the most loved British dish.
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0: Right, let's do it. Can you crack the secret cryptic Christmas song? If you can, then you can turn on Christmas right here on Gorgeous Radio. You listen to the clip. You think you know it? Drop us a WhatsApp, 01902 288019. We put the correct guesses into the supercomputer and Craig Dane could be revealing who gets to switch on Christmas from 5:30 this afternoon. But can you tell me what this song is? Tricky. One more time. Well, if you think you know what it is, drop us a WhatsApp, 01902 288019. And if you missed it, well, of course, after the show, you can listen back on the Gorgeous Radio app. And your next chance to enter will be with Mike Harrison from 1:30 this afternoon. Right, Sugar Babes on the way. First, this is the energy we need for a Thursday. Pointer Sisters, I'm so excited. Turn it up. It's Gorgeous Breakfast.

0: Trio are back as well. Not sure if you've missed this. New single out called Ghost. They have got a UK tour coming up next year and an album as well, which drops in February. Cannot wait for that. Sugar Babes, push the button right here on Gorgeous. Stay right there for more big tunes to soundtrack your Thursday. Grace and G-Eazy, Cheryl with a throwback, and Sabrina. 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
1: News. Spider-Man Brand New Day has surpassed £100 million at the UK and Ireland box office. It's one of 12 films to surpass the amount since 2023. The film has been on general release for just 11 weeks, and while box office earnings have slowed, it still added another £130,000 last weekend. The Duchess of Sussex is reported to be reading a lot of scripts and focusing on her family, lifestyle brand, and rebooting her acting career. Meghan has been preparing to undertake her first joint engagements with the Duke of Sussex since they moved back from the US. The couple will visit Nottingham today. It marks the first time in 4 years that Meghan has appeared publicly at events in the UK. And Lola Young has slammed online criticism and misogyny. The 25-year-old singer, best known for breakthrough single Messy, says women get so much scrutiny and hate. People will comment on things they would never comment about a man. Showbiz
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Pure nostalgia on a Thursday morning, and into this, a nice chilled and relaxed song. 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
3: A minister says Britain will make the case to the US to continue supporting Ukraine. Relations between Washington and Kyiv are strained. We've now heard that Elon Musk's SpaceX has imposed a speed limit on Ukrainian drones. Yesterday, Andy Burnham welcomed Volodymyr Zelensky to number 10.
4: President Trump made a call at the weekend for an energy ceasefire. What we have seen from Russia is further attacks on critical national infrastructure. It's clear who the aggressor is.
3: The UK economy reported surprising growth in August. The Chancellor's called it welcome news. Economists say it's largely down to strong factory production. It did, however, represent a slowdown in activity. Verbal communication will be given equal status to reading and writing in schools. Education Secretary Lucy Powell says the rise of AI means greater emphasis should be placed on skills that make us human. And the Duke and Duchess of Sussex are making their first public appearance since their return to the UK today. Harry and Meghan are heading to Nottingham, although they won't be official royal engagements. For On Radio News Hub, I'm Frankie Hairsine.
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3: Rain across northern England and Wales. Brighter but cooler conditions across Northern Ireland and Scotland. Unseasonably warm elsewhere though, with some wind and sunny spells, and highs today of around 21 degrees Celsius.
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6: 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Britney Spears with the song that changed everything. Dr. Alban with an early 90s dance hit. First on Vogue, Don't Let Go. What a tune. Turn it up.
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Dr. Alban, It's My Life, Britney Spears and Baby One More Time before that. Fast approaching 9:15. This is Gorgeous Radio Breakfast. This is the 90s at 9. Nice chilled out classic from John Cicada, Fatboy Slim, with one of my favourites from him. First, here's the New Radicals. It's Gorgeous Radio, the 90s at 9.

0: Fatboy Slim, Praise You. He's been doing quite a few gigs this year as well, and so jealous when you see videos on socials. Still absolutely popping off. Right, 9:26, this is Gorgeous Radio Breakfast on a Thursday. Morning out to Kimmy, who's loving the tunes, wants to hear a bit of old school S Club. Do you know what? That's on the way, along with Lewis Capaldi's latest release. It's next.
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This just reminds me of school discos when I was back in primary school. S Club, Black Lace, Superman, do you remember that? Bit of Macarena. And the geezer always had a flower power shirt on, you know, just running round. And now I'm a DJ, I'm just thinking, every time I'm wearing a loud shirt, am I him? Am I just like the cheesy DJ is reincarnated? Hopefully not. Travis on the way first, Fine Young Cannibals.

0: Travis and Sing. Gorgeous Radio. Mark Stevens right here, waking you up on a Thursday morning, and waking you up on a Saturday morning is Jordan and Sue. They are back. The chaos has returned to Gorgeous Radio. And you know what? They sounded absolutely epic last week. It's good. It's great to have them back at the slightly earlier time of Saturday mornings from 8 a.m. The fun, the chaos, the games and the laughter all in one place. So make sure you check them out and check out the weekend crew in general. It's a great way to soundtrack whatever you're getting up to this weekend. Talking of great music, got some CeeLo Green, Billy Piper, all on way next.
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1: Animals can't speak to drivers, but if they could, they would be asking us, telling us by the sounds of it, to put our litter and fruit waste in the bin. Because roadside litter kills an estimated 3 million animals every year. No wonder they sound miffed. So let's lend them a paw. Let's take our rubbish with us and bin it properly. National Highways. And what's that? They said thanks very much.

Taylor Swift, Opalites, wrapping up another gorgeous radio breakfast. Hey, I'm back tomorrow morning from 7 a.m. But if you want to turn on Christmas right here on Gorgeous, lock into Mike Harrison from 1 o'clock. He has got another play of the secret Christmas cryptic song. And get it right, you could be turning on Christmas 5:30 this afternoon. How good would that be? Right, here's a bit of Lionel. I'll see you tomorrow morning.

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3: Britain will make the case to the US to continue supporting Ukraine amid strained relations between the two. We've now heard that Elon Musk's SpaceX has imposed a speed limit on Ukrainian drones. Yesterday, Andy Burnham welcomed Volodymyr Zelensky to Number 10.
4: You've seen the solidarity and the support you've got from everybody here in Britain, and that will not change. We know the last few days, the last few hours have been very dark and difficult.
3: The UK economy unexpectedly grew by 0.1% in August after many economists had predicted it to shrink. It follows growth of 0.4% in July and is largely as a result of strong factory production. Speaking skills in school will be put on equal status to reading and writing as part of the revised curriculum. Education Secretary Lucy Powell says the ability to articulate oneself fluently and confident is key to success in work and life, but it's been a marker of privilege for too long. And new research by Lerpax found the full English has been voted the most loved British dish. From Radio News Hub, I'm Frankie Hersine.
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3: A warm day for many of us with some wind and sunny spells, rain across northern England and Wales, with brighter but cooler conditions in Scotland and Northern Ireland. Highs today of 21 degrees Celsius.

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0: This is Gorgeous News.
3: The UK economy reported surprising growth in August in a boost to the Chancellor ahead of the autumn budget. Susanna Streeter, chief strategist at the Wealth Club, says it's largely down to strong factory production.
4: Companies in the production sector, manufacturing goods, well, they have seen an increase in output. It certainly seems as though they're still getting orders, goods are still rolling off of the production line, and that certainly is good news. It seems as though the orders are coming through.
3: A fisherman whose body was recovered from the sea off the Isle of Lewis has been named as Douglas Craigie. The 49-year-old was found in the early hours of yesterday morning, but two crewmates aged 40 and 23 are yet to be found. RNLI volunteers are facing thuggery and intimidation. That's coming from the charity regulator. The Royal Lifeboat Association says it's paused its services in Portsmouth in the wake of abuse in anti-migrant protests. And the Duke and Duchess of Sussex are making their first public appearance since their return to the UK today. Harry and Meghan are heading to Nottingham. For On Radio News Hub, I'm Frankie Hairsine.
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6: With keeping energy costs down among the biggest priorities in the run-up to winter for 92% of small business owners, it's the invisible energy use that owners are most haunted by. Yvette Fielding has more.
7: Energy costs are front of mind for business owners, but many haven't considered what could be adding to their bills behind the scenes, like energy used after they've locked up or devices left plugged in when they're not being used. A smart meter can help businesses see how and when they're using energy, which can make it easier to spot where they can save some money.
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3: A warm day for many of us with some wind and sunny spells, rain across northern England and Wales, with brighter but cooler conditions in Scotland and Northern Ireland. Highs today of 21 degrees Celsius.

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0: You're both on the same road. 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Motorbikes aren't in your way. 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So use your mirrors. 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
3: Britain will continue to make the case to the US to continue supporting Ukraine. That's what a minister said because of strained relations between Kyiv and Washington. The past week has seen a deterioration in relations between Ukraine and the US. Next, the UK economy unexpectedly grew by 0.1% in August after many economists have predicted it to shrink. It's largely as a result of strong factory production. Susanna Streeter, chief strategist at the Wealth Club, says there's still work for the government to do.
4: Have to make sure that growth is sustained. There's a call for them to keep investing to maintain that growth, but at the same time, they don't want to borrow too much and increase government borrowing costs by upsetting financial markets. So it's still a tricky tight walk.
3: And a small crowd of people gathered outside the community recording studio in Nottingham to see the Duke and Duchess of Sussex. They made their first joint appearance since moving back to the UK. That's the latest from Radio News Hub. I'm Tanita Sims.
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3: An unseasonably warm day for many of us with wind and sunny spells. Rain across Northern Ireland and Wales, but brighter in Scotland and Northern Ireland. Highs of 20.

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1: Animals can't speak to drivers, but if they could, they would be asking us, telling us by the sounds of it, to put our litter and fruit waste in the bin. Because roadside litter kills an estimated 3 million animals every year. No wonder they sound miffed. So let's lend them a paw. 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National Highways. And what's that? They said thanks very much.

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And every once in a while, I start texting, write a paragraph, but then I delete the message. Think about you like a pastime.

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3: Former DUP leader Jeffrey Donaldson has been given a 15-year jail sentence. It's for a series of historical sexual offences against two women when they were children. Donaldson has always denied the charges. Next, the UK economy reported surprising growth in August in a boost to the Chancellor ahead of the autumn budget. The ONS figure did, however, represent a slowdown after stronger activity earlier in the summer. Susanna Streeter, chief strategist at the Wealth Club, says it's welcome news for the government.
4: Even if you've got a substantial government debt pile, which we have, and high government spending, it does mean that if you've got growth, that debt is more manageable. And so I think that is certainly good news for the government.
3: And the Duchess of Sussex says it's great to be back. The comments were made as Meghan and the Duke of Sussex were cheered at their first joint engagement on British soil since their return to the UK. That's the latest from Radio News. I'm Tanita Sims.
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3: An unseasonably warm day for many of us with wind and sunny spells. Rain across Northern Ireland and Wales, but brighter in Scotland and Northern Ireland. Highs of 21 degrees Celsius.
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6: Good afternoon. Welcome to the show. It's Thursday lunchtime. Mike Harrison here, looking after the good ship Gorgeous till four. We're kicking off with Alphabeat and Fascination. Then we'll play you Alicia's Attic.

Anton Powers and Philip George, Alone No More on Gorgeous Radio. Good afternoon, my name's Mike Harrison. I am here till four today, playing you some wonderful songs and more besides. The music's going to be good, by the way. Do stick around. We've got the oldies hour for you between two and three. The afternoon music challenge in the back end of the show. Coming soon, though, we've got the countdown to Christmas. Yes, I know it's only the middle of October, but we're still counting down to Christmas nevertheless. And we'll have a look in the next 20 minutes as well at the world around us and see what's happening. Actually, make this about half an hour from now. White birds turn their eggs regularly is the fact that we'll look at today and explain a bit more about what's going on. Have you ever wondered why birds turn their eggs? We'll find out together soon. Before all of that, we'll keep the great music flowing. This is Bruno Mars, I Just Might, playing now at Gorgeous.

0: Loco, Sing It Back on Gorgeous Radio. I'm going to play that for you if you found us on DAB in the West Midlands and are now listening to us in other ways as well. 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We've got our own app, for example, as well. For all smart devices everywhere, App Store for iPhones and the Google Play Store for Android devices. Right, what's coming up next? Well, we'll play DJ Sammy in Heaven, and shortly, we'll do our countdown to Christmas.
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0: In a little over 2 months, it'll all be over, I suppose. Right now on Gorgeous Radio, we're giving you the chance to switch on Christmas right here at Gorgeous. 6 days a week, we have the chance to play Gorgeous Radio's countdown to Christmas. 8:30 in the morning, a little after 1:30, which is where we are now. 5:30 as well, also all on weekdays, and then Saturday at 11:30. So, to win, all you need to do is tell us what this little song is, our secret Christmas sound. It's a famous Christmas song.

0: I Don't Wanna Rock, DJ. That's Robbie Williams on Gorgeous. Every afternoon, we have a look at the world around us and see what's going on, delve a little bit deeper. Already this week, we've done Why Elephants Walk So Quietly. And yesterday, we did Why Your Mouth Waters Before You Eat, a kind of preparation for the meal ahead. Today, why birds turn their eggs regularly. Why do parent birds do this? Well, turning prevents the embryo from sticking to one side of the shell. Oh, I see. Gravity will drop it to one side, wouldn't it? It also ensures even warmth, helping the chicks develop properly. Some species turn their eggs dozens of times a day, using beaks or feet with surprising delicacy. It's a simple action that dramatically increases the chance of survival. A careful rotation that nurtures new life. And that is why birds turn their eggs regularly.
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2: Spider-Man Brand New Day has surpassed £100 million at the UK and Ireland box office. It's one of 12 films to surpass the amount since 2023. The film has been on general release for just 11 weeks, and while box office earnings have slowed, it still added another £130,000 last weekend. The Duchess of Sussex is reported to be reading a lot of scripts and focusing on her family, lifestyle brand, and rebooting her acting career. Meghan has been preparing to undertake her first joint engagements with the Duke of Sussex since they moved back from the US. The couple will visit Nottingham today. It marks the first time in 4 years that Meghan has appeared publicly at events in the UK. And Lola Young has slammed online criticism and misogyny. The 25-year-old singer, best known for breakthrough single Messy, says women get so much scrutiny and hate. People will comment on things they would never comment about a man.
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3: Gorgeous. 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

Down, Benson Boone on Gorgeous Radio. Hello, welcome along. If you've not listened to the radio this time of day before, at least Gorgeous Radio, then here's how it works from 2. We do the oldies hour for you. Non-stop wonderful music from a bygone era. Oh, maybe bygone era is pushing it a little bit. We centre it around the 80s, so we call it the best of the 80s and more. And we do it between 2 and 3 every afternoon through the week. And for that matter, between 2 and 3 a.m. But I'm not up that late. 2 and 3 this afternoon, the best oldies on the radio.

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2: The former DUP leader Geoffrey Donaldson has been given a 15-year jail sentence for a series of historical sexual offences against two women when they were children. He's always denied the charges. Catherine Kearns, the assistant director at the Public Prosecution Service, spoke outside court.
3: Sexual abuse can be hidden behind a facade of respectability. It also shows that no individual, irrespective of their position, is beyond the reach of the law.
2: Next, severe drought has been declared in parts of England. It's because of concerns over dwindling reservoirs as extremely dry conditions continue. The southeast and southwest have experienced their driest April to September for more than a century, affecting reservoirs in those areas. And a small crowd of people gathered outside the community recording studio in Nottingham to see the Duke and Duchess of Sussex. They made their first joint appearance since moving back to the UK. That's the latest from Radio News. I'm Tanita Sims.
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2: An unseasonably warm day for many of us with wind and sunny spells. Rain across Northern Ireland and Wales, but brighter in Scotland and Northern Ireland. Highs of 21 degrees Celsius.
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6: 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Mike Harrison here at Gorgeous Mission Control. About to activate the Oldies for Thursday. Where are we going to start? In the 1980s with a ha.
7: This

play that funky music. Well, I'll try my best. It's very hard, you know, to play all this funky music. I have to press buttons and slide faders and knobs and dials and diodes and all sorts. Anyway, that was Wild Cherry. Before that, the classic Summer Nights from John Travolta and Olivia Newton-John. Wherever you're listening to us this afternoon, hope you're enjoying the oldies. We've got an hour of them for you today. We are a quarter of an hour in, so 45 minutes more of wonderful stuff from the 80s, but also from the 70s and 90s as well. Back to the 80s here, though. Jermaine Stewart, We Don't Have to Take Our Clothes Off. But it is a bit warm in the studio. And there are no cameras. At least not that I know of.

0: are disco personified, Donna Summer, Love's Unkind, on Gorgeous Radio. One wonderful thing coming up in a couple of months' time, less than actually, 11th of December 2026, is Divas. It's a show live at the Apollo in Wolverhampton, and it's a spectacular night celebrating music of five of the world's most iconic female artists. It brings together the tributes to Tina Turner, Cher, Diana Ross, Celine Dion, and Whitney Houston, just in one forgettable live show. So five wonderful tributes, one unforgettable show. Expect a night packed with legendary songs, powerhouse vocals and more, and all those timeless hits that you come to expect from those wonderful female artists. Five iconic tributes, one spectacular night. It's at the Apollo in Wolverhampton, and you can get tickets now from their website.
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1: Animals can't speak to drivers, but if they could, they would be asking us, telling us by the sounds of it, to put our litter and fruit waste in the bin. Because roadside litter kills an estimated 3 million animals every year. No wonder they sound miffed. So let's lend them a paw. Let's take our rubbish with us and bin it properly. National Highways. And what's that? They said thanks very much.

0: Terrific. The Monkees, Daydream Believer, concluding an awesome foursome on Gorgeous Radio. Of course, the Monkees were conceived by television in 1965. They're an American pop band formed in LA in the mid-60s. Mickey Dolenz, Davy Jones, Michael Naismith, and Peter Tork. Conceived in 1965 by television producers Bob Raffleson and Bert Schneider for the NBC situational comedy series of the same name. Music credited to the band was released on LP, as well as being included in the show. If you've never seen any of those shows, do. Just dig one or two out and have a look at them. They're little funny little comedies, and every so often they stop and have a bit of a sing-song.
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every Monday from New Order, playing on Gorgeous Radio. Mike Harrison here, concluding the Oldies Hour with a terrific song from Sade, Your Love is King. Then we'll do the news at 3, play you 3 more songs, and then it'll be time to befuddle your mind self with the Afternoon Music Challenge. It's on the way soon, right here at Gorgeous. Your

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3: The former DUP leader Jeffrey Donaldson has been given a 15-year jail sentence. It's for a series of historical sexual offences against two women when they were children. Donaldson has always denied the charges. Catherine Kearns, assistant director at the Public Prosecution Service, spoke outside court.
4: Never accepted responsibility for his offending, nor shown remorse.
3: Next, an inquest has opened into the death of a man mauled by a tiger at Yorkshire Wildlife Park. The opening heard his family express concerns about his contact with mental health services leading up to his death. 23-year-old William Chapman died after entering the enclosure in Doncaster on Saturday. And in other news, the Emmy Award-winning sitcom Friends will return to Channel 4 from 2027. The US series debuted in 1994 and ran for 10 series. The hit show was last broadcast in 2011 and will return in January 2027. That's the latest from Radio News Hub. I'm Tanita Sims.
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6: With keeping energy costs down among the biggest priorities in the run-up to winter for 92% of small business owners, it's the invisible energy use that owners are most haunted by. Yvette Fielding has more.
7: Energy costs are front of mind for business owners, but many haven't considered what could be adding to their bills behind the scenes, like energy used after they've locked up or devices left plugged in when they're not being used. A smart meter can help businesses see how and when they're using energy, which can make it easier to spot where they can save some money.
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3: Rain is continuing to move southeastwards across central and southern England and Wales. Clear spells elsewhere with showers affecting the north. Lows of 6 degrees Celsius.
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9: Greetings, salutations, buongiorno, buenas tardes, and hello. It's Mike Harrison here, mucking around on the radio through till four. Three songs and then the afternoon music challenge. Stick around.
0: We

Anastasia left outside alone on Gorgeous Radio. Good afternoon. Time to do today's afternoon music challenge. A clue to solve, a hit to identify. Can you do it before I play it? That's the question. Here is today's clue. Amy returns to the darkest shade from the off-license. Need to improve my writing, I think. Amy returns to the darkest shade from the off-license. What's the song? Who's it by? Have a little think. I'll recap the clue in 10 minutes, so if you need a piece of paper and a pen, go grab

0: 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We're doing the Afternoon Music Challenge. A clue to solve, a hit to identify. Can you work it out before I play it? Amy returns to the darkest shade from the off-license. Amy returns to the darkest shade from the off-license. I thought it was a 6 out of 10. I now think it's a 5 out of 10. Amy returns to the darkest shade from the off-license. What's the song? Who's it by? Who is Amy? Does that help? We'll play the song for you in 10 minutes' time. Can you work it out between now and then? The very best of luck.
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3: 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Same tarmac. Same rules. 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And be aware of motorbikes. Because when we look out for each other, everyone gets where they're going safely. Motorbike safety. It's on all of us. National Highways.
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Whoops Now. That's Janet Jackson on Gorgeous Radio. Before that, Sienna Spiro, Material Lover, and Alison Moyet kicked off that particular three-song set. But the one we're really interested in is the song that comes next. What might that be? Well,

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I'm up in the party, I'm glad that I got you, and it's alright. You got you a partner,

0: Boogie Tonight, Booty Love on Gorgeous Radio. And before that, the song behind the clue on the Afternoon Music Challenge today. Amy Winehouse, the Back to Black, given by the clue. Amy returns to the darkest shade from the Off License. Well done if you got it right. I was just thinking, even though it's a bit gloomier in the mornings, it's still summertime. Or at least that's what the clocks say. That all changes, though. Is it this coming weekend? Or I think it is. Not this coming weekend. A week on Sunday is when the clocks will fall back. And then it'll be brighter in the mornings. Hurrah! But really gloomy in the afternoons. It'll be dark by 4:30 or something like that. Anyway, that's something to look forward to then, Mike. Yeah, you're cheering us up today. I will cheer you up in a minute. Everything But the Girl and Missing is next.
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Good luck, babe. That's Chapel Roan on Gorgeous Radio. Before that, Ed Sheeran and Everything But the Girl. Hey, look at the time. It's time I was thinking of skedaddling, of wafting into the distance. I'll leave you in the great company of Craig Dane. He's here with a big drive home from 4 o'clock this afternoon. As for me, I shall vanish, waft off into the distance, as I mentioned, and return tomorrow afternoon at one. If you can bear it, join me. Turn up tomorrow afternoon just after the headlines at one, and we'll have a whole lot more fun again. Last one from me then is Rosala, Everybody's Free on Gorgeous. Everybody.

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3: Former DUP leader Jeffrey Donaldson has been given a 15-year jail sentence for a series of historical sexual offences against two women when they were children. He has always denied the charges. Catherine Kearns, assistant director at the Public Prosecution Service, spoke outside of court.
4: This case shows that sexual abuse can be hidden behind a facade of respectability. It also shows that no individual, irrespective of their position, status, or public reputation, is beyond the reach of the law.
3: Britain will continue to make the case to the US to continue supporting Ukraine. That's what a minister has said because of strained relations between Kyiv and Washington. The past week has seen a deterioration in relations between Ukraine and the US following Donald Trump's decision to ease sanctions on Russian diesel in the face of rising fuel prices. And the Emmy Award-winning sitcom Friends will return to Channel 4 from 2027. That's the latest from Radio News Hub. I'm Georgia Lee.
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3: Rain is continuing to move south-eastwards across central and southern England and Wales. Clear spells elsewhere with showers affecting the north. Lows of 6 degrees Celsius.
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6: Hello, good afternoon. It's the Big Drive Home for Thursday, halfway through October. This is Craig Dane. Until 7, All Saints, Years and Years coming up. The best Years and Years song, in my opinion. Starting, though, with Brian and Mel C.
1: Gorgeous.
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0: Anyone else feeling that weekend vibe with that tune? Alex Party on the Big Drive Home. And Don't Give Me Your Life. This is Craig Dane until 7. And at 5:30, another round of Gorgeous Radio's Countdown to Christmas. If you can guess the secret, well-known Christmas song. My God, I'm really tempted to give you a clue. Anyway, if you could guess it correctly, we switch on Christmas. Yes, halfway through October. Too early? Not early enough?
1: We are
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Lena Marlin on Gorgeous, sitting down here with me, Craig Dane. Well, I'm sitting down here eating my, well, not whilst on air talking to you, but in a minute, I will be eating my Christmas sandwich. Yes, they are back in stores. Boots have got them. Theirs is just turkey, bacon and cranberry sauce and stuffing. But the Tesco one hit the stores on Monday. Oh my goodness, I've had three already. Three in 4 days. Not all at once, obviously. But it is turkey breast. Hear me out. Turkey breast, stuffing, cranberry sauce, sausage, and bacon.

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1: The Emmy award-winning sitcom Friends will return to Channel 4 from 2027. The US series debuted in 1994 and follows six friends: Rachel Green, Monica Geller, Phoebe Buffay, Ross Geller, Chandler Bing and Joey Tribbiani as they navigate life, love and work in New York City. The show ran for 10 series and was last broadcast in 2011 and will return in January 2027. New wave band Blondie will release their first album in 9 years, featuring the final recording of drummer Clem Burke. The new record, entitled High Noon, will be released in February 2027. Fronted by singer Debbie Harry, the band has also released the first single from the record, Spectral Eyes. An Academy Award-winning actress, Hilary Swank, is pregnant with her third child. The two-time Oscar winner revealed her new baby is due in December and will be a younger sibling to the couple's three-year-old twins, a son and a daughter.
2: Gorgeous.
3: If you drink a little, then drive, you risk losing your license. 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
4: 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How am I supposed to...
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7: Hello, I need an ambulance.
3: You risk being seen as a drink driver. Drink a little. Risk a lot. Think.
8: Animals can't speak to drivers. But if they could, they would be asking us, telling us by the sounds of it, to put our litter and fruit waste in the bin. Because roadside litter kills an estimated 3 million animals every year. No wonder they sound miffed. So let's lend them a paw. Let's take our rubbish with us and bin it properly. National Highways. And what's that? They said thanks very much.

Is it that sweet? I guess so. Sabrina Espresso on Gorgeous. That's that me espresso. One of my favourite smells. In fact, it is my favourite smell. It's my second favourite coffee I'm talking about. Espresso. My favourite being aviation fuel. Nothing beats that. Followed by coffee. Followed by freshly cut grass. Anyway, enough about smells. More about the music. Basement Jacks. Red Alert. It's gorgeous.

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3: Former DUP leader Geoffrey Donaldson has been given a 15-year jail sentence. It's for a series of historical sex offences against two women when they were children. Donaldson has always denied the charges. Catherine Kearns, assistant director at the Public Prosecution Service, spoke outside of court.
4: Despite the devastation he has caused, he has never accepted responsibility for his offending, nor shown any remorse.
3: Britain will continue to make the case to the US to continue supporting Ukraine. That's what a minister has said because of strained relations between Kiev and Washington. The past week has seen a deterioration in relations between Ukraine and the US following Donald Trump's decision to ease sanctions on Russian diesel. And the full English has been voted the most loved British dish. New polling showed the breakfast staple was the firm favourite, followed by the Sunday roast and Yorkshire pudding. The research was commissioned by Lurpak to celebrate its 125th anniversary. That's the latest from Radio News Hub. I'm Georgia Lee.
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6: With keeping energy costs down among the biggest priorities in the run-up to winter for 92% of small business owners, it's the invisible energy use that owners are most haunted by. Yvette Fielding has more.
7: Energy costs are front of mind for business owners, but many haven't considered what could be adding to their bills behind the scenes, like energy used after they've locked up or devices left plugged in when they're not being used. A smart meter can help businesses see how and when they're using energy, which can make it easier to spot where they can save some money.
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3: Rain is continuing to move south-eastwards across central and southern England and Wales. Clear spells elsewhere with showers affecting the north. Lows of 6 degrees Celsius.
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You can't unhear that now, can you? It's obviously We Found Love. Yeah, I thought it was We Fell in Love, even though the title's We Found Love. Sometimes I don't use my head. It's Craig Dane on Gorgeous playing Rihanna. We Found Love into Teddy is the door on Gorgeous.

0: That's a small turnaround. This is The Big Drive Home with me, Craig Dane. Get your WhatsApp ready if it's safe to do so. Because in just under 10 minutes, we open the lines for the final time today for Gorgeous Radio's Countdown to Christmas. How early do you want Christmas songs? Is the 15th of October far too early? Ridiculous. Or is it not early enough? It's all up to you. Get your WhatsApp out and guess our secret Christmas song. It's free to enter. We're playing at 5:30.
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0: 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In Your Eyes, this is Gorgeous Radio. Next, countdown to Christmas, the WhatsApp lines open. We'll go back to the 90s, we'll go back to the 80s, and we'll hit the noughties as well. 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
1: From Radio News Hub, I'm Georgia Lee. Former DUP leader Jeffrey Donaldson has been given a 15-year jail sentence for a series of historical sex offences against two women when they were children. He has always denied the charges. An inquest has opened into the death of a man mauled by a tiger at Yorkshire Wildlife Park. A man and a woman have been arrested in connection to an arson attack that killed a family of four and injured two other children in Waterford. And the full English has been voted the most loved British dish.
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0: 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Your chance to switch on the Christmas tunes by guessing our secret Christmas song correctly, which sounds like this. Now, if no one guesses it correctly this week, we make it even longer. So this is week two of Countdown to Christmas. Week one was this. Week two is this. So we've made it, well, I want to say easier, but to me, that's not easier. If you want to have a guess at what that Christmas song is, then WhatsApp me for free right now. 01902-288-019. That number again, 01902-288-019. We've got 5 minutes. Good luck.

0: Gnarls Barkley, Crazy. On Gorgeous. I'll tell you what is crazy.
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0: Every year we start it in October, and believe it or not, every year we get messages every day guessing or trying to guess the secret well-known Christmas track. Which sounds like this, please. What is that well-known Christmas song? If you think you know, you need to get involved with this competition. Although I'm saying this, it could all end today. It could all end in a matter of moments. Kiefer. Kiefer's been selected. He played this morning on Gorgeous Breakfast. Yeah, so you play at 8:30, play at 1:30, or play at 5:30. And the computer from the day will randomly select a WhatsApp. Kiefer is guessing

0: the very end of... When I read that text, I knew exactly what song he was going to say. Wizards, I wish it could be Christmas every day. It's the jingly bells, isn't it?
1: That is the... wrong answer. No Christmas songs yet.
0: That is the wrong answer, Kiefer. No Christmas songs yet. And I can tell you that it's not Wizard, and that has been the song that's been guessed the most so far. Get that out of your head. It is not Wizards or any part of Wizards. I wish it could be Christmas every day. We play Gorgeous Radio's Countdown to Christmas again tomorrow for Friday. 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
3: Former DUP leader Geoffrey Donaldson has been given a 15-year jail sentence for a series of historical sex offences against two women when they were children. He has always denied the charges. Catherine Kearns, Assistant Director of the Public Prosecution Service, spoke outside of court.
4: This case shows that sexual abuse can be hidden behind a facade of respectability. No individual, irrespective of their position, is beyond the reach of the law.
3: An inquest has opened into the death of a man mauled by a tiger at Yorkshire Wildlife Park. The opening heard his family express concerns about his contact with mental health services leading up to his death. 23-year-old William Chapman died after entering the enclosure in Doncaster on Saturday. And the Emmy award-winning sitcom Friends will return to Channel 4 from 2027. The US series debuted in 1994 and ran for 10 series. That's the latest from Radio News Hub. I'm Georgia Lee.
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3: Showers across the north, clear spells elsewhere. Rain continuing to move south-eastwards across central and southern England and Wales. Lows of 6 degrees Celsius.
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0: Gorgeous.

Charlie Puth on Gorgeous, and how long has this been going on? He wants answers. This is The Big Drive Home with me, Craig Dane. Good evening. It's Thursday. Into Enrique next. Seals coming up.

0: This is a great Seal song, isn't it? 90s at 9, back in the morning from 9am. Another incorrect guess on Gorgeous Radio's countdown to Christmas this evening at 5:30. Did you hear it? Do you switch off for that feature because you're not ready for Christmas songs yet? It's not Wizard. We play again tomorrow. Your next chance, 8:30. Uncle Cracker coming next.
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This is The Big Drive Home with me, Craig Dane. Good evening. I hope you've had a good day. 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What day would you choose, by the way? 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I think I would choose Monday, you know. Anyway, I hope you've got a good weekend full of plans. Keep gorgeous with us, with you, sorry, at all times. We are here for you. Black Eyed Peas play next after Frankie Goes to Hollywood.

0: is very relevant to what's going on in the world today. 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
1: 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The US series debuted in 1994 and follows six friends: Rachel Green, Monica Geller, Phoebe Buffay, Ross Geller, Chandler Bing and Joey Tribbiani as they navigate life, love and work in New York City. The show ran for 10 series and was last broadcast in 2011 and will return in January 2027. New wave band Blondie will release their first album in 9 years, featuring the final recording of drummer Clem Burke. The new record, entitled High Noon, will be released in February 2027.

0: fronted by singer Debbie Harry, the band has also released the first single from the record, Spectral Eyes. An Academy Award-winning actress, Hilary Swank, is pregnant with her third child. The two-time Oscar winner revealed her new baby is due in December and will be a younger sibling to the couple's three-year-old twins, a son and a daughter.
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0: You're both on the same road. 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And be aware of motorbikes. Because when we look out for each other, everyone gets where they're going safely. Motorbike safety. 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National Highways.
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love him. Ed Sheeran on Gorgeous. I'm off. I'll be back tomorrow for Friday. I'm here weekdays from 4 p.m. so you can just catch me here anytime on the radio. You, me, and 3 hours of the best music. It's basically what it is. Oh, and also our competition that potentially will switch on Christmas in October. Did you hear that? It's our secret Christmas song. If you think you know what it is, or you want to have a little guess, we play again 3 times a day, actually. 8:30, 1:30, and 5:30. And if you switch Christmas on, everyone will hate you. I'm joking. See you tomorrow from 4. Bye then.

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3: Former DUP leader Geoffrey Donaldson has been given a 15-year jail sentence for a series of historical sex offences against two women when they were children. He has always denied the charges. Catherine Kearns, assistant director at the Public Prosecution Service, spoke outside of court.
4: The words we have just heard make clear the devastating and lifelong impact of sexual offences and the incredible bravery of these two women.
3: A man and a woman have been arrested in connection to an attack that killed a family of four and injured two other children in Waterford. Philip and Kim English and their sons Callum and Jaden were murdered in what has been described as a deliberate attack on their home. And the Duchess of Sussex says it's great to be back as Meghan and the Duke of Sussex were cheered at their first joint engagement on British soil since their return to the UK. Harry and Meghan were welcomed to the community recording studio in St Anne's, Nottingham. That's the latest from Radio News Hub. I'm Georgia Lee.
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3: Showers across the north, clear spells elsewhere. Rain continuing to move south-eastwards across central and southern England and Wales. Lows of 6 degrees Celsius.

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4: 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Because roadside litter kills an estimated 3 million animals every year. No wonder they sound miffed. So let's lend them a paw. Let's take our rubbish with us and bin it properly. National Highways. And what's that? They said thanks very much.
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3: Former DUP leader Geoffrey Donaldson has been given a 15-year jail sentence. It's for a series of historical sex offences against two women when they were children. Donaldson has always denied the charges. Catherine Kearns, assistant director at the Public Prosecution Service, spoke outside of court.
4: Despite the devastation he has caused, he has never accepted responsibility for his offending, nor shown any remorse.
3: An inquest has opened into the death of a man mauled by a tiger at Yorkshire Wildlife Park. The opening heard his family express concerns about his contact with mental health services leading up to his death. 23-year-old William Chapman died after entering the enclosure in Doncaster on Saturday. And Strictly Come Dancing star Will Best has welcomed his first child with stylist Toby Rose. The Big Brother host took to Instagram to announce the birth of his son Sonny, saying he feels so lucky. That's the latest from Radio News Hub. I'm Georgia Lee.
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3: Showers across the north, clear spells elsewhere. Rain continuing to move south-eastwards across central and southern England and Wales. Lows of 6 degrees Celsius.

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0: Mute. 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So you could fail a police drug test days later.
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0: Be banned from driving for a minimum of 12 months.
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0: And have a criminal record for years.
1: And turn to the side, please.
0: Which could cost you your job.
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3: If you drink a little, then drive, you risk losing your license. 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
3: Former DUP leader Jeffrey Donaldson has been given a 15-year jail sentence for a series of historical sex offences against two women when they were children. He has always denied the charges. Catherine Kearns, Assistant Director at the Public Prosecution Service, spoke outside court.
4: The words we have just heard make clear the devastating and lifelong impact of sexual offences and the incredible bravery of these two women.
3: An inquest has opened into the death of a man mauled by a tiger at Yorkshire Wildlife Park. 23-year-old William Chapman died after entering the enclosure in Doncaster on Saturday. The opening heard his family express concerns about his contact with mental health services. And Strictly Come Dancing star Will Best has welcomed his first child with stylist Toby Rose. The Big Brother host took to Instagram to announce the birth of his son Sonny, saying he feels so lucky. That's the latest from Radio News Hub. I'm Georgia Lee.
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3: Rain soon clearing the southeast corner of England on Friday. Elsewhere, it's a day of sunny spells and showers. Highs of 16 degrees Celsius.

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3: Former DUP leader Jeffrey Donaldson has been given a 15-year jail sentence for a series of historical sex offences against two women when they were children. Catherine Kiernan's assistant director at the Public Prosecution Service spoke outside of court.
4: This case shows that sexual abuse can be hidden behind a facade of respectability, that no individual, irrespective of their position, is beyond the reach of the law.
3: 19 people, including the driver, have been injured after a minibus was involved in an accident at the loading platform of the Eurotunnel in Calais. The Pas-de-Calais prefecture says an accident involving a minibus carrying heavy goods vehicle drivers occurred this evening. At this stage, there are no fatalities and no one's life is considered to be in danger. And the Duchess of Sussex says it's great to be back as Meghan and the Duke of Sussex were cheered at their first joint engagement on British soil since their return to the UK. That's the latest from Radio News Hub. I'm Georgia Lee.
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3: Rain soon clearing the southeast corner of England on Friday. Elsewhere, it's a day of sunny spells and showers. Highs of 16 degrees Celsius.
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Animals can't speak to drivers. But if they could, they would be asking us, telling us by the sounds of it, to put our litter and fruit waste in the bin. Because roadside litter kills an estimated 3 million animals every year. No wonder they sound miffed. So let's lend them a paw. Let's take our rubbish with us and bin it properly. National Highways. And what's that? They said thanks very much.

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3: Former DUP leader Jeffrey Donaldson has been given a 15-year jail sentence. It's for a series of historical sex offences against two women when they were children. Donaldson has always denied the charges. Catherine Kiernan's assistant director at the Public Prosecution Service spoke outside of court.
4: Despite the devastation he has caused, he has never accepted responsibility for his offending, nor shown any remorse.
3: Britain will continue to make the case to the US to continue supporting Ukraine. That's what a minister has said because of strained relations between Kyiv and Washington. The past week has seen a deterioration in relations between Ukraine and the US following Donald Trump's decision to ease sanctions on Russian diesel. And the Emmy Award-winning sitcom Friends will return to Channel 4 from 2027. The hit show was last broadcast in 2011 and will return in January. That's the latest from Radio News Hub. I'm Georgia Lee.
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3: Rain soon clearing the southeast corner of England on Friday. Elsewhere, it's a day of sunny spells and showers. Highs of 16 degrees Celsius.
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0: Which could cost you your job.
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0: 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When you let drugs drive, you lose control of your life. 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
3: Former DUP leader Jeffrey Donaldson has been given a 15-year jail sentence for a series of historical sex offences against two women when they were children. He has always denied the charges. Catherine Ginnans, assistant director at the Public Prosecution Service, spoke outside of court.
4: The words we have just heard make clear the devastating and lifelong impact of sexual offences and the incredible bravery of these two women.
3: Britain will continue to make the case to the US to continue supporting Ukraine. That's what a minister has said because of strained relations between Kyiv and Washington. The past week has seen a deterioration in relations between Ukraine and the US following Donald Trump's decision to ease sanctions on Russian diesel. And Strictly Come Dancing star Will Best has welcomed his first child with stylist Toby Rose. The Big Brother host took to Instagram to announce the birth of his son, Sonny. That's the latest from Radio News Hub. I'm Georgia Lee.
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3: Rain soon clearing the southeast corner of England on Friday. Elsewhere, it's a day of sunny spells and showers. Highs of 16 degrees Celsius.
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National Highways. 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
3: Former DUP leader Jeffrey Donaldson has been given a 15-year jail sentence. It's for a series of historical sex offences against two women when they were children. Donaldson has always denied the charges. Catherine Kiernan's assistant director at the Public Prosecution Service spoke outside of court.
4: Despite the devastation he has caused, he has never accepted responsibility for his offending, nor shown any remorse.
3: Britain will continue to make the case to the US to continue supporting Ukraine. That's what a minister has said because of strained relations between Kyiv and Washington. The past week has seen a deterioration in relations between Ukraine and the US following Donald Trump's decision to ease sanctions on Russian diesel. And the Emmy Award-winning sitcom Friends will return to Channel 4 from 2027. The hit show was last broadcast in 2011 and will return in January. That's the latest from Radio News Hub. I'm Georgia Lee.
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